0: Mornings with the Woody Show.
1: I'm not a big believer in just because you flip the page of a calendar, like things are going to change.
2: And somebody's going to mark those down. 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
1: We kind of did.
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I'm curious what it's going to take for me to go out to Columbus in October, see 21 Pilots. They're playing Ohio Stadium. That's where the Buckeyes play football. That place is huge. It's their hometown. You know they're not going to have any problem selling it out. Who knows? Maybe we'll have tickets. We'll send you out there. Very excited for that. Their latest, City Walls, all 104.5.

I love the thing Stephen Colbert did last week after his show ended out in Detroit, suburban Detroit, on a public access channel. He had Jack White on there and Eminem. Wouldn't it be cool if Eminem and Jack White toured together? I would pay good money for that. I would. Well, hopefully M does a lot more stuff with Stephen Colbert because they are a good pair and they are funny. 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

I am predicting that this song will be Song of the Summer. 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

I am not one that mixes beer with cheese, but there are people that do it. The unhinged beer and cheese pairing happening over at Evil Genius in Fishtown on Saturday at 5. Beer and cheese. Well, that doesn't sit well in my stomach. It's Alt 104.5, the latest from Turnstile.

I just mentioned cheese a little bit ago because it's going to be part of the Beer and Cheese Festival in Fishtown this weekend. But did you know America is obsessed with cheese? Let's talk about it. We'll do it in about 7 minutes. Somber coming up after Everclear. It's on 104.5. Bye.

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the latest from Dirty Heads. One of those days. It's all at 104.5. That is for Steve. He's in Montgomeryville. Steve, thank you for listening. Dirty Heads, good friends. Sublime. They're on now. 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

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It's all 104.5 Philadelphia's alternative. I'm Josh in for Mike Jones. 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All right, I got foos on the way. Got music from Mother as well. We'll do Neon Trees after our good friends Ed Show. 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

You know, it's crazy. It's crazy that August 13th will be here before we know it, because we're almost into June, and you know how quickly the summer flies. So, I'm just saying, August 13th, the Fighters of Foo will be here in town. Would be nice to see them, wouldn't it? 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We'll get you in, I promise.

0: 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On face value, my love reads as a love song, but it's a song about hope. At the time, I was losing my mother and I just had my daughter, so there's a juxtaposition between the sadness and the happiness I was feeling.
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0: 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That was our song, My Love.
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Yellow Card, Good Charlotte, Bedroom Posters, Alt 104.5 for Mike. He is out in Huntington Valley. Mike, thanks for listening to Alt 104.5. It's Josh, and for Mike Jones, I'm going to head out of here. Emerging Alt on the way next with Alex Mack. All new music for a full hour. I'm going to leave you with Green Day. It's Alt 104.5.

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0: That's our friends in the All-American Rejects. New song called Get This here on Emerging Alt. I'm Alex Mack. Let me know what you thought about it, though. Got this new record. They've been super all over the place with their like pop-up house party shows. So, hey, if there's something else you want to hear, you got to let me know. But, you know, chime in about the stuff from earlier, too. That Biba Doobie song with the Marias. Played you that one. We did Young the Giant to kick off the show. So, you know, chime in. Be a part of the show. Let me know. You can open up the free iHeartRadio app, tap the microphone button, send me a talk back.
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2: 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So my-

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This morning, the Woody Show will make your life look a whole lot better with redneck news. 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

0: 1045 welcomes Brian Fallon from the Gaslight Anthem for a small acoustic set at Brooklyn Bowl on June 3rd. 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

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My name's Thor, and today's Thursday Ticket Takeover. 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

0: And starting with the celebrities, happy birthday to Michael Orr. This is the former football player whose life inspired the movie that Seabass was in, The Blind Side.
1: Oh.
0: Yeah, Seabass had a starring role
2: in
0: that
2: movie. He had a major
0: movie.
2: Part.
3: Yeah. He had a fully uncredited extra role that with a speaking part that was dubbed in by somebody else.
0: Yeah.
2: Role.
0: He was a cop.
1: Yeah.
0: Michael Orr is 40 years old today. Colby Calais. She had that song Bubbly.
2: Yeah.
4: Oh, yeah.
3: Marry some tech bro or something.
0: I don't know. 41 years old. Jake Johnson. Nick on New Girl.
4: Yes. Love him.
0: All right. He's 48 years old. Elizabeth Hasselbeck.
3: So I will say this. Man crush. I've talked to him. He's like just a cool dude, down to earth. I'm willing to have his babies.
4: Oh, wow.
2: Really?
4: Wow.
2: Okay.
0: Well, he's 48 years old. Elizabeth Hasselbeck, she went from Survivor to The View to Fox News. She's 49. Kylie Minogue is 58. And you got John Fogerty, who's 81 years old today.
4: Oh, hell yeah.
0: Gladys Knight, 82 years old. And Krista Miller, she was Jordan on Scrubs. If you watch Cougar Town, she was Ellie. And she's married to a guy named Bill Lawrence, who coincidentally is the creator of both Scrubs and Cougar Town.
4: What?
1: How did she get that?
2: How does that work?
0: I don't know.
3: Talent.
0: Yeah, she's 62. Your porno birthday today is Jay Summers. And today's birthday girl, she's been filled with more cream than a cannoli. 368 fine films, including Pierced Vagina Squirter.
1: Oh, wow, it's good.
0: She was in Pursuit of the Harry Bush, Volume 1. Also, here for you, Greg, Outdoor Passion Compilation.
1: Ooh, yeah.
0: She was in Anal is How She Likes It, Volume 2.
1: Well, then give her what she wants.
0: Also, I'm a Nymphomaniac Like My Mom, Volume 5.
2: All right.
0: Family Hoedown, Volume 1. And who can forget her unforgettable role in Tough Muffs Getting Rough?
1: Oh.
4: They sure do.
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0: 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We're going to take a quick break, and then Morgan's got a round of her cringy F, Mary, Kill. She's famous for it.
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10: 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We are seeing one accident around Limestone Road and Hostler Road over in West Fallowfield in Chester County. Also, Chester County, looking at the 30 bypass starting to wake up as well, heading up from 322 all the way up towards Lancaster Avenue. Philadelphia, not finding any problems on the Schuylkill. Looking good. You're heading down into the city outbound. We're running fine around City Ave. And we're seeing light conditions coming around 95 at this point. We are seeing volume building, though, you're coming through that 95 corridor. Chris Garrett, Total Traffic.
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0: And Morgan is here. And she's got, you know, we did this once before. We weren't quite sure how this was going to go. But it was fun. It was fun. I don't look these over beforehand.
1: Nope.
0: We may have to dump out. I'm not sure.
2: Uh-oh.
0: Morgan likes to come in with these cringy F Mary kills because she's twisted.
1: Oh,
0: she's,
1: boy.
2: Uh-huh.
1: I'm not the only twisted one here. You guys act like this is in a group effort.
0: I'm saying personally.
3: We don't know what they say.
0: Personally, I love cringy stuff. Like, I enjoy it. Other people, not so much. My wife can't even watch any kind of like prank or hidden video thing. It makes her too anxious.
1: Yeah, I kind of hate those too.
0: She can't do it. She can't do it. So she's most likely, if she's listening, punching out of this.
1: Oh, sorry, Jen.
0: All right, so F, marry, kill. Everybody knows you have to F one, you have to marry one, you have to kill one. You have to come up with an answer.
1: Okay. You have to.
0: All right. You have to.
3: Gun to the
0: head. That's the law.
2: Right, it is the law.
0: That's the rules. It's the, in the spirit, in the spirit of
2: the Supreme Court.
0: Yep. In the spirit of the bit.
1: Do it, bitch.
0: All right, so Morgan came up with these. Next one on cringy F, marry, kill.
1: Okay. Let's start with an Ebola patient.
3: Mm-hmm.
1: Timely. It's coming back, right? It's hot again.
0: Yeah. AIDS patient. It is hot.
1: Mm-hmm. You know, I love AIDS. And then how about a rabies patient? So you go Ebola patient, AIDS patient, rabies patient.
3: Oh. Ooh, Mary, okay. I think this one's pretty easy.
1: Yeah.
3: I got to think about the Ebola.
0: What happens when you have Ebola?
3: That's kind of what I'm thinking about.
1: I'm not sure.
3: You highly contagious. You
1: die.
2: Right.
0: You do?
2: Essentially a death sentence.
4: Yeah.
2: Because your insides liquefy,
5: it's
2: right?
5: It's very difficult to survive.
1: What happens when you have...
0: What's the survival? If you get Ebola, somebody type in, what's the survival rate?
2: Because I'm thinking way too hard on this
3: Ebola.
2: One.
3: Ebola.
1: You have like 21 days, it looks like.
3: Yeah.
0: is that right?
1: If I'm reading it right.
3: Yeah. It doesn't look good. Historically, vary from, 10% to 75%. Okay, narrow it down, World Health Organization.
2: What about rabies? Is that contagious?
3: You can get a rabies shot, but I don't want to be bit by a rabid human.
2: Right.
1: Yeah.
2: Okay.
0: This one we work with just had to go get a rabies shot.
3: Really?
0: Yeah. Like a bat got her.
2: Oh.
0: Yeah.
3: Jeez.
0: Okay. Yeah, Julie.
3: What?
2: Yeah. She did?
3: A bat she works bit in
0: our,
3: Julie?
0: Yeah, she works in our sales department.
1: Yeah. Where was she?
3: No. And she was survived?
0: Like, she was like right by her house.
4: She stay outside, dude. She's somewhere.
1: Streets.
4: Yeah.
1: That's scary.
4: I think this is actually pretty easy.
2: Yeah, me too. Yeah, I agree.
1: All right, what y'all got?
4: I'm killing the Ebola because you're dead no matter what. I'm marrying AIDS.
0: Yeah.
4: And then I'm having sex with rabies because then I'll just have the shot.
1: Yep.
3: Yeah, it's fatal. Say you can't get the shot. Because it's fatal.
4: Well, then either Ebola and rape, there's no win in AIDS.
0: Well, no, you have to. You're going to be able to get.
1: That's a game.
0: That's a good question. Yeah. It's a good wrinkle for the question. You can't get treatment, right?
3: Because there's a ton of drugs now.
1: And this is why would you? Michael Jordan.
0: I'm saying if you're not allowed to
3: Michael
0: get the treatment.
3: Jordan?
1: Michael
3: Jordan.
1: Magic Johnson. Oh, my bad.
0: Yeah, Magic Jordan.
1: I don't watch that sport.
3: Michael Jackson.
4: No. Well, no. If we're talking about today's AIDS.
0: Yeah, you have to be able to get treatment. Because
3: today's AIDS is all good.
4: Yeah.
0: Well, today's AIDS is good with the treatments,
2: It's HIV.
0: But
2: it's
0: untreated.
2: Not AIDS.
0: Yeah, whatever.
4: Well, AIDS are kind of.
0: Well, whatever.
1: Get it right, people.
0: All right,
2: I'm with Menace. I'm going to F the rabies patient.
1: Okay.
2: Because I don't think you could just catch it from unless they bit you, I guess.
3: Well, that's
2: I'm just
3: into
2: guessing
3: kink.
2: Here. And then I'm going to marry the AIDS patient and just have a sexless marriage.
3: Mm-hmm.
2: And then I'll kill the Ebola patient. It's a death sentence anyway.
1: Right.
4: Yeah.
3: Yeah. I think we're locked in with that. And also with like PrEP and AZT, like you can have sex. You're not going to get AIDS.
0: So I'm killing the Ebola patient. I'm going to marry the rabies patient.
3: Really?
0: And I'm going to F the AIDS person because that's like a one-off. I think I have a better chance because if I'm married to them and it's like a repeat business thing.
3: That's also
0: It's like, you know, repeatedly playing Russian roulette.
1: Ooh, and you can say you've had sex with someone with AIDS and you didn't get it.
0: Wait, let's take a quick break. We'll come back. You have another one?
1: Yeah, I got a lot.
0: Cringy F, marry, kill with Morgan. That's next on The Woody Show. Hang on.
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7: As for the majors right now, we're traveling well. As you're coming in around the Schuylkill, both on the east and westbound sides. We are seeing a little bit of delay now around the Vine. As your travels take you out towards 95 and also make your way over towards the Schuylkill, you're seeing delays on the Vine. Moving over towards West Fallowfield and Chester County, again, cruisers are working with an accident around Limestone Road and Hustler Road. Watch for delays coming in on the north and southbound sides. Bensalem, again, reports of debris in the roadway, Route 13, their Tennis Avenue and Woodhaven Road. Chris Garrett, Total Traffic.
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3: Christopher Sanchez was brilliant again, extending his scoreless streak to 44 and two-thirds innings, a franchise record. He pitches the Phillies past the Padres 3-0 as the Phillies sweep the series. Eagles QB Jalen Hurts, talking at OTA, says his relationship with wide receiver A.J. Brown is really good and says their only focus is on learning the offense. And playoff hockey, Carolina shut out Montreal. Hurricanes go up 3-1 in the Eastern Final. I'm Matt McCoy.
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3: We got Morgan's cringy F, Mary, kill. I would say she goes out of her way to come up with the cringiest, but this is, if you ever hang out here at the radio station and you're just like in a conversation where Morgan's involved, things like this just get said.
4: Yeah, I gotta watch my volume in the hall sometimes.
3: I know.
4: Yeah. I'll say something and then like a salesperson will walk by.
3: That is true. All right, so cringy F, Mary, kill. What's the next one?
4: Okay, next one. I'll give you guys a little choice. Do we want to do men or women in this next
3: personally
4: group?
3: Women, but
5: okay,
3: Greg
5: women.
3: Would say men.
6: Who do I want to do?
3: Yeah, who
5: are we doing? Three to three.
6: Yeah, let's do women.
4: Let's do women. Yes, to have sex, women. Okay, so here's the next one. Greta Thunberg. Anne Frank.
5: Oh, my God.
4: And Helen Keller.
5: Oh.
7: We're going to have to
8: check the Anne Frank.
7: To put a giant caveat of as an adult here.
5: Anne Frank.
4: Well, as dead.
3: Well, also Greta Thunberg.
7: Well, she's an adult.
3: As an adult.
7: She's an adult now.
4: She is.
7: Anne Frank didn't quite make it.
9: Yeah, this right. is.
4: Oh, and I didn't think about that. Yeah. Okay.
7: I'm helping you. I'm helping you.
8: Yeah, let's go to the dudes.
4: Okay, let's do the dudes.
3: You know what? Save that one. Come up with a different.
8: Yeah.
4: Whenever she turns of age. Okay. Jeffrey Epstein.
5: Okay.
3: Baby Jessica.
5: As in the well.
3: Right. It was a little like
5: JonBenet
3: Ramsey.
7: Yeah, right. As an adult, these are you guys.
3: Right.
4: That's creative, Woody. Write those down.
5: Or Honey Boo Boo.
7: Casey Anthony's baby.
3: Yeah.
5: Oh my God.
3: All right.
5: Okay, Jeffrey Epstein.
4: Okay, Jeffrey Epstein. Let's go more mainstream.
3: Okay.
5: Mainstream.
4: Sammy's favorite recording artist, P. Diddy.
7: Okay. Ooh, okay, this is good.
4: And Stephen Hawking.
5: Oh.
7: All right.
4: Well, in the chair.
3: Well, also and alive, right?
7: Right.
4: Yes.
7: Because, if you watch it.
4: Well, if that's what you prefer, sure.
3: All
5: okay.
3: Right.
5: Ooh.
4: This is tough.
5: We're all debating between the two here.
7: This is rather easy.
3: You think?
7: I think so.
9: Okay,
5: go.
9: I mean, it is. I just don't like the answers. There's only one answer, but.
5: Go ahead. Go ahead.
7: Can F, Mary, and kill it, buddy, Diddy? Okay. Well, F, Stephen Hawking, just to say he did, because it'd be fun.
4: Yeah. Right?
5: Oh.
7: And by the way, he did it. He cheated on his wife while he was in that chair.
6: Oh, he was a player.
4: With a lot of women.
3: He was a master swordsman.
4: He's out here getting a picture of them at the pool.
3: All chicks like that big brain, you know?
6: Yep.
7: That pool picture, which came out with the Epstein files, was unfortunate. That had nothing to do with, it was not on Epstein Island. That was literally his, and the girls next to him were like his caretakers.
4: Sure.
7: So that was,
3: I think Seabass is part of the cover up.
7: Well, I prefer to be realistic Epstein. As opposed to just like blowing everything out of the water.
8: Yeah.
7: I know the lie is more fun, but you guys are liars apparently. All right, so F, Stephen Hawking.
4: Okay. Mm-hmm.
3: Okay.
7: I will then marry Jeffrey Epstein because he's going to die in prison and I get all his riches. Well, actually, I don't because he lost that all in the settlement. But then I could be like,
5: but you still want to F.
8: Dude, there's definitely offshore money somewhere.
7: Okay, so yeah. And then, of course, kill P. Diddy because what he did to Cassie is... unforgivable.
5: Okay, mine is completely different than Seabass's.
7: Oh.
5: I am obviously marrying Stephen Hawking.
4: Obviously.
7: Even though he'll cheat on you.
5: That's fine. I prefer it that way.
3: Yeah, because you shouldn't have to deal with it.
5: Yeah, exactly.
3: Yeah. Get your kicks elsewhere.
4: But Gina, I want it.
5: Okay, here
4: we
5: go.
4: Is that how I talked?
5: Yeah, give Pretty it much. To me all night.
4: Computer.
5: Okay, I'm marrying Stephen Hawking.
3: Stephen Hawking.
5: I'm going to save all of those poor girls and I'll kill Jeffrey Epstein. And
7: you could say when you kill them.
5: Those parties look pretty fun. I'm not going to lie.
3: Okay.
5: I'll go to a freak off and just check it out.
4: Banging him?
7: We can't rewrite history and kill baby Hitler here with this stuff.
5: Okay, I'll kill him now.
7: All right.
5: Just to get revenge.
7: All right, that's better.
5: And then I'll check out a freak off.
4: Okay.
3: All right. I'm marrying Stephen Hawking. I am going to kill Jeffrey Epstein. And just FP Diddy.
5: Yeah, we did the same.
9: Right, yeah.
3: Yeah.
9: I have the same one as well.
6: Me too.
3: Yeah.
6: Because that would be like,
3: I want the parking spot for marrying Stephen Hawking. Yeah. Yeah, because he's never going to want to go anywhere with me. You know what I mean?
6: Yeah.
3: Like, he's not going to want to do the things that I do, but I'll still get to drive
5: around. I don't want Taco Bell again.
3: Yeah, I'll still get to drive around with the placard.
5: Yeah.
6: Totally.
5: Yeah.
6: So convenient.
9: I'm hoping with all the drugs with the effing P Diddy, you won't remember it anyway.
8: Yeah. Hopefully you will. Seabass and I, we perfectly align on all of our choices as well.
3: Yeah?
8: Yeah. Epstein, because, yeah, same thing. I'll get all his money. P. Diddy, kill him, because I met him in my first day at radio. I knew he was a dick like 20 years ago. And then
3: that's what he's been saying.
5: Yeah.
8: And then Hawking. Yeah. And then Hawking. Yeah, dude, for the gram. You had sex with Stephen Hawking.
7: Wow. You know what you could sell that sex tape for?
5: $0.
8: Dumb money. All right. What do you mean? All
3: right. Sammy? Watch that.
9: Yeah, mine was the same. Mine was kill Epstein.
3: Gotcha. Okay, gotcha. Gotcha.
9: Yeah. Yeah.
3: All right. Okay. Well, you're going to have to rework that the other one. So yeah. I'm trying to think of who would be a good one besides
6: Anne Frank.
3: Yeah. So Greta Thunberg.
7: And by the way, Stephen Hawking doesn't really love being on that list. Epstein, Diddy, and me.
3: Right.
7: Sorry that I expanded human knowledge. And like,
3: right. Well, this is part of the charm of Morgan. She's very random.
5: Yeah.
6: Yeah.
4: You know what? We can take it
3: back to the drawing board. We'll figure it out.
5: We'll rework that one.
3: And we'll have it for the next round. Okay. The next time we do. Cringe, Mary, F. Mary Kill.
5: Yeah. Super fun.
6: Thought-provoking.
5: Gives me a lot to think about, yeah.
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0: Get out. 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

0: So it was driving me nuts. I couldn't figure out, I'm like, what is, besides again, Bruno Mars, what is it driving me nuts about this song? Yeah. And I was like, dude.
1: It's crazy, but it's true. There's nothing
2: more than this. I'd risk it my way.
3: Wow. Oh my God, you're absolutely right.
0: Yeah, sorry, man. Sorry, Bruno.
3: You're absolutely right.
0: Sorry,
3: I
0: little
3: just,
0: fella.
4: You're off the
3: I
4: court.
3: I just Googled it, and there is a whole subreddit about
0: this. Is there?
3: You're absolutely right. Yeah.
0: I'm sitting there, and Tyler's sitting there working on stuff before the show, and I go, God damn it, Tyler. What is it about this? about this song? Drive me nuts.
3: It's exactly the same.
0: That, and it's also the same time every day. Our hip hop station plays Kendrick Lamar.
5: Yeah.
0: We call it Kendrick O'Clock. Oh,
3: yeah.
5: Yep.
0: Kendrick. We can almost set the clock by it. Oh, it's Kendrick O'Clock.
3: That's how I know if I'm late to work.
0: Yeah. That's how we know what time it is.
3: Yeah.
4: Remember a few years ago, Sam Smith got sued by the Tom Petty estate?
3: Yep.
4: And that was a slam dunk.
3: That was huge. Uh-huh. That was so you think this is going to happen?
4: Carbon copy.
0: Well, the that Miley Cyrus song, the Flowers song. What was the one that?
5: I can buy myself flowers. But that was a response song to. Yeah. The Weeknd.
6: It was?
5: Yeah.
0: Because it sounded almost identical to a different song.
5: So The Weeknd, if you look it up, he has a song. He says, I'll buy you flowers. But then her response to the whole song is, I can buy myself flowers.
3: But I think what you're talking about, Woody,
0: but
3: is
0: the same melody, though.
3: This is your buddy. This song shared a big section of Bruno Mars' When I Was Your Man.
6: Uh-oh.
0: Oh,
3: Miley Cyrus.
0: Yes, that's the one.
3: Yeah.
0: That's the song, Menace. That's
5: the Miley song. What's the Miley song?
0: Bubble Subba.
5: Miley what?
0: Flowers.
5: Are we talking about
3: the
5: song?
3: When I Was Your Man.
6: Still got it from The Weeknd.
5: Yeah.
0: Because in that song, it's about, you know, something about flowers.
3: Yeah.
0: Put your toes in the sand, blah, blah, blah, blah, blah.
3: I mean, you're the
0: Bruno
3: Mars expert.
0: Man.
3: Yeah, that's the one.
5: Okay.
0: Yeah.
4: But when it comes to stuff like this, it is possible, I think.
0: It is.
4: In an infinite world of infinite sounds that you could create, that you might write a song and say to yourself, I don't even know who Frank Sinatra is.
0: I believe that when it comes to you, you have these artists that nobody's ever heard of. They go, oh,
4: that's
0: so-and-so
3: you stole that.
0: Stole my song.
5: Yeah,
0: right?
5: Yeah.
0: When it comes to one of Frank Sinatra's biggest songs
5: ever,
0: right? Or if it was like an Elvis Presley or a Beatles song or Rolling Stones, it's kind of hard to say you've never heard it. Now, whether you set out to do that, that's a different story.
3: Yeah,
0: I agree with what you're saying, Greg. It's not always intentional. How many times have you gone like, oh my God, this is, and you think you have like this really great idea. That was like bowling. You go,
4: totally.
0: Damn it.
3: Totally. It's the same thing with jokes. Yeah. Everyone's always accusing people, oh, you stole that. I'm like, you don't think two comedians can come up with the same premise? Every day.
0: Yeah. All right. 877-44-WOODY. 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
7: I'm not wearing a helmet.
4: Not going to wear a helmet.
7: No, like straight up.
4: Yeah.
7: You guys are idiots. 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
13: Busy delays all around Philadelphia, South Jersey, and Delaware. Let's start over towards the Vine, westbound Parkway down to the Schuylkill. We're seeing delays eastbound starting to wake up as well. 95 southbound near Cottman and the Betsy, we're seeing jammed traffic. Also, we're seeing delays around Vare and South Street on the westbound side of the Schuylkill. Blue Route, we're slow northbound 95 down to McKay Boulevard. Also, watch for delays coming in around the areas of Paoli Pike and Concord Road over in West Goshen and Chester County. Reports of police activity in the area. Chris Garrett, Total Traffic.
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0: Right. June 3rd, 6 p.m. It's when it's happening. Keep listening to win those tickets. 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You'll get a keyword. 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
1: Yeah. 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
12: Crews are working with a disabled vehicle, 95 northbound, just after the Betsy. Looks like we're back up to Allegheny Avenue. Watch for delays. Also, 95 southbound, Cotman to the Betsy. We're also looking at jam traffic. We're slow coming in on the Schuylkill in the area of South Street. Eastbound, we're seeing delays. Roosevelt towards the Vine. Vine seeing heavy delays westbound from the Parkway down towards the Schuylkill. We're already seeing delays in Chester County, 30 bypass, 322 to Euclid Avenue heading eastbound. And we're seeing delays also around the PA Turnpike near Virginia Drive before Washington. Chris Garrett told traffic.
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1: All right. 877-44-WOODY. Text us over to 22987. All right. Let's see some Dugan news.
2: Aww.
1: A dog in Australia.
3: How's his pie?
1: He was born with a rare condition where he's got a second non-functional penis.
4: Oh, no.
1: All right. This is your kind of dog, Menace.
2: Yeah.
4: Oh. Double wiener dog?
1: His hind leg, along with some other serious abnormalities.
4: Wait now, a second.
1: What's his leg? What's this dog's name?
4: Weenie?
1: Willie.
2: Oh, Willie. I was going to say Rod.
1: They named it Willie.
2: That's smart.
4: On his leg?
1: Yeah, it makes it hard to walk for the little baby.
4: Oh, I got to see this thing.
1: Yeah.
5: Yeah, you do.
4: Hold on.
2: Damn.
4: Dog penis.
2: Speaking of Australia.
1: Yeah, check it out.
2: I think it's Australia. People have hyenas as pets, and they're basically dogs, right?
5: Basically.
4: I thought they were super mean.
5: That's what I thought.
4: I've seen the Lion King.
2: But dude, they're like in their car and stuff.
5: Damn. No thanks.
1: So he was surrendered to an animal welfare group, and so the vets, you know, took a look at him, whatever, and they realized that, you know what, best thing for this thing would be to do with like a little operation. And
5: ooh, that's gross.
4: It is a rocket.
1: And is it?
4: Yeah.
5: Yes.
4: It is a red rocket. Yeah, that looks functional to me.
5: Yeah. Full on.
1: Wow, take it easy, ladies.
4: I'd ask
1: God, they're getting horny,
4: out,
1: Greg. That's weird.
5: I mean, this that is so
4: it's gross.
5: That is a legal tube of lipstick.
1: So, Willie has since recovered and is described as happy. He's a normal three-legged dog in foster care.
2: Oh, what a sweetie.
1: Yeah.
4: Oh, wait. They took the entire leg?
1: Yeah, because the whole leg was, I guess, jacked up.
4: One big penis?
1: What?
4: I didn't know they had to take the entire leg.
1: Yeah, because there are some other serious abnormalities.
4: Okay. Yeah. So just take the penis off.
5: Oh, yeah, right? Just lop that thing off. Yeah.
1: I think the leg wasn't working right.
5: Maybe, okay. Maybe the leg had like a urethra through it.
4: Yeah, he was dragging the schlong leg.
2: Should have just tied a bandana around it and hit it or something, you know?
5: Yeah.
4: What?
5: I agree.
2: Doctor? Yeah.
1: Oh, you're talking like when they remove... They tie like you can tie like dental floss. Or, it
2: no,
1: falls off.
5: Like a skin tag.
2: Yeah,
1: skin tag. Yeah, that's what. Oh God.
4: Gross.
2: No, I'm just saying they could have dolled it up a little bit and not had to remove the leg. Just like hid the penis.
4: He had other leg problems.
1: I see.
2: Yeah.
1: I see what you're saying. Yeah. Okay. So
5: and then use a bandana to mask it.
2: Yeah. Okay. Yeah.
1: All right.
4: Poor guy.
1: Kind of like they make cell phone towers look like trees.
2: Yeah.
4: I like when they do that.
1: You can do something like that. Mm-hmm. I was thinking what you were saying is like they could have removed it just by
5: tying it off.
4: Like gangrene it.
1: They castrate bulls or something like that?
2: By tying it?
1: Yeah, they'll...
5: Oh, really?
2: Yeah. Mm-hmm. Yeah, I don't really know the process.
4: Tie it, well, that's what I thought. They can tie it super tight and then just
1: yeah, and then your nuts just fall off.
4: Oh, wow. What a horrible way to do that.
5: This has been very educational.
4: This is horrible.
1: We're learning, Greg. This is,
5: diphalia.
2: They could have, like,
5: diphalia?
2: Bedazzled the penis, too. Made it a little shiny.
1: What?
2: Put some trinkets.
4: Put some trinkets.
2: What? Put some trinkets on or something. You know?
4: Yeah, some flair like TGI Fridays.
1: I'll mess it in the pipe.
2: Maybe Christmas ornaments.
5: Are you thinking about those like little crystals they hang off of cats' tails to hide
4: their
5: butts?
4: Their buttholes.
2: Yeah.
5: Little butthole beads.
1: Since we're talking about wieners. There's a startup company in San Francisco looking to fill a job opening. They want to hire 10 masturbation consultants.
4: Oh.
2: Okay.
1: You know, so like you know, you paid $2,000 a month.
2: All right.
1: To jerk it.
2: Easy.
1: The people hired will be testing a feature called Daily Guided Masturbation.
4: Guided.
1: And it uses this mood-matched AI voice session to guide users through the experience, you know, just going to town, having this experience.
5: Self-pleasure.
4: You need to be guided.
1: And you would just have to document how the regular use of the feature affects your sleep quality, stress, mood, and confidence. Hmm. And it's open to people. Let's see, blah, blah, blah. They're not saying how many have applied. The job opening's been viewed 22 million times.
4: So there is interest.
5: They'll have tons of interest.
1: Yeah, you'd be a masturbation consultant.
4: I'd love to do that.
1: You want to find the job, get paid to do what you love.
4: Yeah, right. You'll never work a day in your life.
5: We'll be doing that for free.
1: Yeah. 877-44-WOODY. Text over to 22987. All right. You're right?
2: Yeah, yeah.
1: Okay.
2: Just thinking of other ways how to hide this penis.
5: Other ideas?
4: Oh, my God.
5: Yeah, just put a mask on it.
1: More Woody Show's next. Hang on.
0: Never goes away. My brain is ruined. The Woody Show.
1: Back in a few.
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1: Well, who wants to play a game and potentially win a prize?
2: All right.
3: I do.
1: Well, we get to play. You guys get to win something. Call in 877-44-WOODY. Because we're going to play today's Dumbass Contest. And today's Dumbass Contest is the
4: Craigslist Price is Right.
1: Yeah. All these things are being sold on Craigslist. I have some printouts of some of those things that Morgan found for us. And I'm going to take a look at one of them. I'm going to ask somebody here in the studio who I think has the best shot at giving us a decent bid. All right. How much do you think this person is selling this item for on Craigslist? I'll get the bid from somebody here in the studio. And then you on the phone just have to guess. Is the actual Craigslist price higher or lower than the bid that was given here in the studio? And if you can do that, you will be the winner.
2: Gia.
1: All right, 877-44-WOODY.
5: You were wondering why people go through the effort to sell something so cheap and all the rigmarole. Yeah. Your idol, Gary V, did a video somewhat recently yelling at everybody saying, if you need more money, if times are tight, you're an idiot for not just going around your house and selling all your stuff. Like, yeah, he would support
1: that. Right. But, like, there's something where it's a $5, you know.
6: Yeah, a mug, a plastic cup you got at the
5: fair. Could just easily just throw away.
1: Yeah.
5: But, if somebody's willing to give you $2 cents for it, I mean.
2: I guess, yeah.
5: Because
2: yeah,
5: better than zero.
1: I would say, like, add up your time.
5: Yeah. Oh, I agree.
1: So, like, to get whatever it is, post whatever it is, deal with the emails, the phone calls, wait around for someone to show up, sell it, and you get the $5. How much do you make an hour
5: right
1: when you work?
5: 4 cents.
1: What's minimum wage?
3: Right.
1: You know what I mean? What's your time worth?
3: Yeah, it's about 30 cents.
1: All right. 877-44-WOODY. And let's say hi to our first contestant. Say hi to Carlos. What's up, Carlos?
7: Hey, what's up, Woody Show?
1: Hey. All right, let's play the Craigslist Price is Right. Are you ready?
7: Yes, sir.
1: Greg, this is for you.
6: Nice.
1: Lucky. It's wine decor.
3: Oh.
1: Now, we know how much Greg loves decor.
5: Oh, yeah.
1: Also, when it's a sign of some kind, you get to hang it up and whatever. So
6: the stupid font, hopefully.
1: Yeah. It says, cute wine sign bought at a winery. Test your eyesight and drunkenness. Cash only. So it looks like an eye chart like you'd see at the
3: brilliant
1: eye doctor.
5: Oh, yeah. It says,
1: now, it says W at the top. Then the next says wine. Then wino.
5: Wino.
1: Yep.
5: And then wine. Oh, then it gets real blurry.
1: Yeah.
6: Intentionally blurry so that you're like,
1: wine okay.
5: That's just good fun.
3: Yeah, wine that's O-O-H. Fun.
1: Wine no. K-N-O-W. Oh, hey, that's really clever.
2: Wine no.
5: Yeah.
2: Get it.
5: Yeah, you hang that at your
1: kinda
5: home bar.
1: Kind of looks like a Ouija board.
3: Yeah,
1: a little
3: it does.
1: Bit, but
3: yeah.
1: It's a sign that you hang up like an eye chart like the eye doctor.
6: Uh-huh.
1: How much for this really cool sign, Greg?
5: Let's go with $20.
3: Yeah.
1: $20. Carlos, do you think the actual Craigslist price is higher or lower than $20?
7: I'm going to say lower.
1: Actual Craigslist price. Exactly $20.
5: Any sort of souvenir you get at a winery is not cheap.
1: And the tie always goes to the contestant. So, Carlos, congratulations. You are a winner here on the Craigslist Price is Right. Hang on.
7: Thank you.
1: You're welcome. Hang on 1 second. All right, let's say hello to Sal. What's good, Sal?
3: Sal.
1: All right, man, we're going to play the Craigslist Price is Right. I got one more item. We'll go to Sammy on this one.
3: Okay.
6: Lucky.
1: She just had an issue with the nest.
3: Oh, the wasp nest.
1: Oh, the wasp nest. All right, this is an empty wasp nest. Now, this is a good example of, like, why the F is somebody selling
3: That's
1: this?
3: That's insane.
1: Yeah. It says, I have a couple of wasp nests that anyone wants, if anybody wants one. They have been empty for years. I don't want to throw them out. They're cool to look at, but I don't have any use for them.
5: Not.
6: Would you like put them with an arrangement of dried flowers? Perhaps?
1: It says great for hanging, decor, and display.
5: What? Where?
1: Along with educational and study use.
3: There you go.
6: Give it to your kids.
3: Give it to a school.
1: They also make great additions for taxidermy use and craft.
3: And craft.
1: Don't miss out on this. Lots of opportunity, and it's just neat.
3: You guys.
1: Look at
3: that's really something.
5: Oh,
3: yeah,
5: that's gross.
3: That is big and old and dried out.
6: Yeah, it's very
3: that's
6: what she said. Black. And I was thinking like the cool, like the ones that are kind of conical.
3: Yeah,
5: it looks like
3: it's
5: a sunflower.
6: Yeah,
1: yeah. So how much?
8: Okay, well, this person is clearly overvaluing this. By the way,
3: at any price,
8: right? So I'm gonna say $20.
1: $20. What do you think, Sal? Actual Craigslist price higher or lower than $20?
0: I think it's higher.
1: Higher.
3: Oh, boy.
1: Actual Craigslist price.
5: Free.
1: A delusional $65.
3: Stop it right now.
1: Yeah.
3: Yeah. Oh, I'm sure there'll be a bidding war.
1: Yeah. All right, Sal, congratulations. You, a winner here on the Craigslist Price is Right, my friend.
0: Yeah.
1: Yeah, that's right.
3: Oh, my God.
1: There's the very excited Sal. Yeah, I thought maybe there was something I didn't know. Like, you know, like, there's something about like a legitimately.
5: Maybe it's valuable.
1: You know, like a nature created wasp nest that, you know, there's some. Yeah. I don't know.
3: Turns
1: I don't
3: out,
1: know.
3: No.
1: I don't know what would be in there.
2: There are numerous ones on eBay.
3: Oh, my God.
8: For that price? Okay.
1: Yeah.
2: Like $10?
3: Just give it to like a Boy Scout troop.
1: For what?
5: Sammy, did you ever get yours down?
9: Yeah, what's the deal?
8: I did. I called the landlord.
3: Thank you.
8: And they had the pest control people come out and take care of it.
3: Told you.
6: Greg, wouldn't that be
8: super easy?
6: Wouldn't you want to be the one to do it? I've shot wasp nests. It's super fun.
1: Yeah, I would do it.
6: It's fun. It's
5: like I want to watch the gas thing, but I don't want to do it myself.
6: Well, you can get like that spray from 20 feet away.
5: Yeah, that's fun. That's fun.
6: Yeah.
1: Yeah. Well, hey, congratulations to our winners. I did see there was, hold on one second. I saw this and I thought of Greg. So George Kittle, who plays for your team,
5: of course,
1: the 49ers, PETA is going after him.
3: Oh, no.
5: Oh.
1: Because he was publicly flexing, quote unquote, about killing a spider.
9: flexing.
3: I love George Kittle.
5: Yeah, he's so likable.
3: He's so funny.
5: He is.
1: And he's a spider killer.
5: Yeah. He's flexing
3: like,
5: about
3: he's
5: that.
3: Everybody else.
9: He's out of flexing.
1: Which, I'll be honest, I haven't heard much about PETA these days.
9: Yeah, where have they been?
1: They finally stopped sending us mail.
6: Yeah, we used to get little free things from them.
9: I know.
1: Yeah, and it would go right in the garbage. Yeah. We'd never even open it. We'd see it was from PETA and go right in the garbage.
5: Right.
6: Tchotchkes.
5: They sent us lottery tickets.
3: Yeah, oh, that was nice. Pretty cool.
1: Yeah, so when you're donating to PETA, just know they were sending crap here.
3: Yeah, they were using that money.
1: All right, more Woody shows next. Hang on.
10: Would it be considered a preservative? Genetically?
11: Oh, modified.
12: Genetically modified.
10: Menace?
13: Origin? Maybe?
10: Yes, exactly right. The Woody Show.
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6: How's this for a blast from the past? Pan Am Airlines. Attempting to make a comeback. They've got this partnership with this company, and they say they're going to deploy a first-of-a-kind AI-powered airline operating system.
7: Really?
6: And their goal is to create a predictive, real-time operational system from the start and use it to address, like, irregular operations that cost the airline industry all this money, tens of billions of dollars every year.
7: Okay.
6: And if everything goes to plan, the AI will unify flight planning, crew scheduling, weather data, airport constraints into a single system. If that works out, it'll be better for everybody because they've saved so much money. They can actually be competitive and not be up against some of these like financial challenges. I mean, everybody has some kind of financial challenge based on fuel and, you know, things like that. And those prices go. But as far as the actual planes go, they are rumored to be using a fleet of Airbus A320neos, which, who had the... Oh, Spirit had a bunch of those.
7: Oh,
6: so I'm wondering,
7: really? Wonder where they'll pick those
6: where
7: up.
6: Yeah, so I'm wondering if they're going to end up just taking a bunch of these Spirit planes, because Spirit was flying a bunch of those A320neos, and they're working on getting their FAA certification, and they would use Miami as their base of operations, but Pan Am could be coming back.
7: Wow. Okay.
8: Florida,
7: so old school.
8: Old-timey.
6: Well, also, that's where Spirit was based out of, too.
9: And they didn't own their plane, so it'd be probably an easier transaction.
6: Yeah, maybe. Oh, speaking of Spirit, it turns out that the whole conflict with Iran had nothing to do with Spirit going out. That would have happened anyway, because someone was talking about they had to disclose in a bankruptcy filing their finances, and they had deteriorated to the point where they were losing $1.61 for every $1 they brought in.
8: Oh,
6: so the operating costs were far higher than the, you know, the revenue from the tickets and the fees and all that kind of stuff. So it just, it was unsustainable. And it showed the airline's operating margin was -61% with expenses.
9: Wow.
6: And they noted the fuel prices were not the core issue. In fact, they said Spirit would still have been losing money even if jet fuel was free.
7: Really?
6: So that whole thing about, oh, well, if it wasn't for this, they'd still be around. That apparently that's not the case. Yeah, they lost $1.61 for every $1 they took in.
8: Jeez.
6: And so they would still be losing money even if the jet fuel was free.
7: Oh, wow.
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0: like, wow, it sounds, and it, I finally figured it out. It sounds like Frank Sinatra, My Way, and
1: pussier.
0: Well, you know what? It's just the, it's the melody of it, and yeah, so
2: crazy, but it's true. There's nothing
3: much more than this. I did risk it my way.
0: Yeah, right. It's, you know, so that's what we were talking about earlier. I just have this unjustified, Seabass justifiably hates him. I have an unjustified hate for Bruno Mars. I think everybody's got something or someone. What is something or someone you have an unjustified hate for?
1: Okay, he was arrested in 2010 for 2.6 grams of coke. Ooh.
0: Okay.
4: Well, yeah, because he already used the rest of it.
5: Yeah, yeah.
6: And that's quite enough to kill him.
0: Yeah. Anyway, so that's going to be the topic for Can You Get Back Through. This is the game where we get a contestant and we get them set up. And we have them on the phone. We talk to them for a second. Now, we set the time at, what, 5 minutes or whatever?
5: Yeah.
0: I will go through the rest of the calls. Now, the rest of the audience, your job is to keep this other person from being able to get back through.
5: Okay.
6: And there's something in it for you.
0: Yes, because if the person can't do it, if the audience wins, the rest of the audience, if you guys win, whoever's on the phone at the five-minute mark will be the winner of a prize.
6: Yeah.
5: Sweet.
0: And we will set you up with a prize. Because you're helping us keep this person. Can you get back through?
1: Do you want
0: your C blocking
1: grams of cocaine? That's the prize.
0: Is that the prize?
5: So.
7: All right. Valuable.
0: Now, if the person does get back through, well, then they will be the winner. And we've changed the contest up a little bit. Whereas instead of just, you know, picking up calls and then hanging them up right away, we're asking that question. So just tell us, who do you have an unjustified hate for? Who do you have an unjustified hate for? Now let's get the contestant set up here first, Sammy.
4: Okay.
0: Morgan, if you want to grab somebody, and then everybody else just be thinking about that question for a second, and then we'll do the round of Can You Get Back Through coming up next.
5: All right.
6: Sounds good.
0: Again, the rest of the audience, your job is to just keep calling and calling and calling to try to keep the contestant that we set up from getting back in. That's it.
6: That's it.
0: That's right. And have an answer to our question. Who do you have an unjustified hate for? Somebody says Beyonce. Another for Timothy Chalamet.
6: Oh, that's the one.
0: I can think of reasons I don't like either one.
7: Yeah, right.
0: Kevin Hart, somebody's texting over. Seabass got a vote. Yeah, but who do you have an unjustified hate for? Think about that, and then you can actually use it to win a prize.
6: Yeah.
0: Coming up next here on The Woody Show. Hang on.
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11: It feels refreshing today compared to yesterday's humidity. We do have a spotty shower today and some afternoon clouds and a gusty breeze up to 20 to 30 miles an hour, but still a pretty nice day and a high of 78 degrees. In the overnight hours, it's mostly clear and comfortable. We drop down to 57. Tomorrow's gorgeous. 79 for your high with mostly sunny skies. I'm meteorologist Karen Rogers with your 6ABC forecast.
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5: Delays on 95 northbound between Girard and the Betsy, slowing everyone down. Also, we're still looking at problems around the Ben Franklin Bridge westbound from the downside towards 8th and Vine. Blue Route, we're busy northbound 95 to the Media Bypass. PA Turnpike still looking at delays westbound from Willow Grove to Fort Washington. Chris Garrick, Total Traffic.
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8: And away we go. 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Jackson checking in. Philly's alternative. It's Alt 104.5 on a Thursday ticket takeover. How cool is this? We're doing another one. Alt 104.5 Unplugged. Of course, last time around, it was Jack Antonoff from Bleachers. And this time around, Brian Fallon of Gaslight Anthem fame. So we're going to host. These are super cool, man. Like, intimate acoustic performances. 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
1: I had a theory years ago when people first started walking around with all the stickers and stuff still on their hats.
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Yellow Card and Good Charlotte Bedroom Posters. Alt 104.5 Jackson here. You suffered through days of rain. You suffered through that soup out there that was the humidity. And now you're rewarded. Next couple days, one, two, three, 4 days look absolutely gorgeous. Now through Sunday, plenty of sunshine. Mid-70s, I think the coolest day will be Saturday, right at about 70 degrees. Gonna be gorgeous out, man. Get out and enjoy it. Soundgarden, here's Black Hole Sun.

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So if you're like my dad and you swore up and down that you only got Playboy for the articles, well, now's your chance to prove it, right? 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

0: Clint Eastwood, Gorillaz, Philly's Alternative, Alt-1045. If you're a fan of Yellowstone, I'm sure you're fully aware of the spinoff called Dutton Ranch. Well, it had the biggest original series launch in Paramount Plus history. Like, flipping half the country was watching it. At this point, they should probably just rename Paramount to Yellowstone Plus. I haven't seen it yet, but I did like Yellowstone. I thought it was a great show. I'll have to check it out. Here's Green Day, Dilemma. It's Alt-1045.
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And this is going to be cool. I think I actually get to host this. I got lucky. 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And again, very intimate performance, only a small group of people there. And you got to win your way in today on a Thursday ticket takeover. 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

0: Caesar, Bethany Costantino. It's Alt 104.5 Jackson here. Today is National Burger Day. And if you're looking for the best place to get a hamburger, cheeseburger, there's a guy that goes by the name of Burger Beast. I don't know. Anyway, he's put together his list of best places to get a burger. And before you say, yeah, but the place in my neighborhood, yeah, probably. But this guy's methodology, the burger chain has to appear in at least 10 states for it to even count. His top five, in at number five, Denny's. Yeah, I was actually traveling one time. It was like 1 o'clock in the morning. I was starving, nothing else open. And I hit a Denny's and got a cheeseburger. And dude, it was amazing. I mean, it was one of the best burgers I'd ever had. And who'd have thunk it? I was like, Denny's? Really? But apparently, they've always had a pretty good rep when it comes to cheeseburgers. In at number four, Chili's. Number three, Cheesecake Factory. Number two, I've never heard of, Cheddar's Scratch Kitchen. And the number one place to get a burger, Buffalo Wild Wings. It's a double smashed burger, American cheese, bacon, grilled onions, pickled Fresno chili peppers, and Hatch chili aioli. And now I'm hungry. Probably should have had some breakfast. What's your favorite local joint? I'll tell you who's got a great burger is Rouge. Rittenhouse Square. It's called the Rouge Burger. If you've never had it, go try it. Good stuff. All right, keep listening for your chance to win your way into Alt 104.5's Unplugged with Brian Fallon. Keywords coming at you all day. And Postmodern Radio, 104.5. Back today at noon. We'll throw it back for the lunch hour. Stick around.
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2: 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Can of beans. Hammer something? Can of beans.
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2: Weigh some fabric down? 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Light arm workout? Can of beans. Still a couple inches from reaching something that's up high? 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
6: What you think of my new saddle, Lizard?
7: Oh, yeah, swell, mate. 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

There's Eminem. It's all 104.5 Jackson here. What are your thoughts on the Flyers alternate jersey for next year? I don't know if it's actually been confirmed, but I keep seeing this gray one floating around, and I can't decide. I don't know what to think about it. It's kind of cool, but I don't like it, but I kind of do. It's, I don't know, it could grow on me. Remember the first 24 hours when they unveiled Gritty? And everybody was like, oh my God, stupidest mascot ever. I hate it, I hate it. Now he's probably the most beloved mascot in the country. Here's Live and Lightning Crashes. 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
5: Yes, we do it every weekday at noon. Throw it back for the lunch hour. Hit you with the classic alternative cuts. 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This is how you win. Today, we've got some audio slaves, some stereo MCs, going to play some Four Non Blondes, and we will get underway with this one right here, Belly and Feed the Tree.

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I remember when that record came out, Melancholy and the Infinite Sadness, double disc set. I went to the record store, bought that thing on the day it was released, and went home and just listened to it over and over again. Such a great record. Here's 4 Non Blondes, and what's up?

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Your chance to win your way in to Alt-1045's Unplugged with Brian Fallon. 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

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Chris Cornell, gone too soon. Generational talent. Just a, my God, that voice.

0: That one by request, White Town and Your Woman. It's Postmodern Radio 104.5. Could it be the drink of the summer, the seltzer of the summer? Anyone remember Fresca? Yeah, that was that old person drink that like your grandparents drank. If you're a child of the 80s or the 90s and spent any time with your grandparents, you know what Fresca is. Well, there's an alcoholic version of Fresca just released called Fresca Hard. 4.6% alcohol, 99 calories per can, zero sugar. You can get it in four flavors: classic grapefruit, pineapple citrus, peach citrus, and watermelon citrus. It's about $18 for a 12-pack. And it's a malt beverage, which is different than the vodka-based Fresca mix canned cocktails they released a few years ago. But the reviews on this stuff, pretty good. As a matter of fact, someone called it the new seltzer of summer, and that the grapefruit tastes like a classic Fresca, but the best flavor, in their opinion, was the peach citrus. You have to try it out. All right, coming up, we're going to have another chance for you to win tickets into our Alt 104.5 Unplugged with Brian Fallon, and we might have time to get to a few more on Postmodern Radio 104.5. Stick around.
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It's Alt 104.5 Killers, and somebody told me, Jackson here, USA Today named Philadelphia the best NFL city in the country. Yeah, no brainer, but thanks for the recognition. And I'm sure a lot of people will bitch about it, but you know, no one likes us. We don't care. Oasis, Wonderwall.

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1: 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None of us are going like, that's not a Stanley. 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
1: The rest of us don't care. 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
3: 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There you go.
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It's Alt 104.5. Jackson here till 2. Jessie steps in then, and she will have a few more chances for you to win tickets on a Thursday ticket takeover to join us for Alt 104.5's Unplugged with Brian Fallon. This is going to be cool. Just a handful of people get to come to this show. 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

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That one by request. 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Here's some Yellow Card and Better Days.

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That's going to wrap things up for me, Jackson. I'm out of time. Jesse is coming up next. She'll continue to give you an opportunity to win yourself into the Alt 104.5 Unplugged show with Brian Fallon. That's going to be cool, man. We'll do a little Q&A interview and then a handful of songs. And you can win your way in today. Keep listening up for the keywords. And Jesse will have a few more chances for you. I'm actually off tomorrow, so I'll catch you back here Monday morning, 10 a.m., right after the Woody Show. Hope you have a stellar weekend. We'll see you then. I'm going to leave you with some new stuff from Young the Giant called Different Kind of Love. Love you. Mean it. Bye.

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Brian Fallon. 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Next week, we get your tickets every hour from 9 to 5. I got your keyword coming up to win this hour. Keep your ears peeled. Keep your ears perked up like a little puppy who just heard a new sound for the first time. Sugar Ray.

0: Warped Tour DC in 2 weeks. Rise Against will be there. Yo, every time I look at this lineup poster, I'm hit with more bands. It's in alphabetical order, which I love. Makes you really go through the roster. And Berlin is going to be there. Haven't heard from them in a minute. Coheed, Jimmy Eat World, New Found Glory, The Menzingers, The Front Bottoms. It's an outstanding lineup. You should go. So it's in DC. It's like 2.5 hours away. Alt 104.5 Jesse. All right, outstanding Thursday ticket takeover today. Brian Fallon next week, June 3rd, Brooklyn Bowl. 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

you are witnessing Christopher Sanchez this season. Every game, he's breaking more records. Huge moment for him yesterday. Phils and Padres, he broke the 115-year franchise record for consecutive scoreless innings. It was held by Grover Cleveland Alexander in 1911. The franchise record now belongs to Christopher Sanchez, currently at 44 and two-thirds innings. Witness history yesterday. Absolutely magical. Alt 104.5, Jimmy.

Flea currently on the road debuting his solo album. Surprise musical guest Tom York showed up at his London show, joined Flea on stage to perform a few songs. Nice little Adams for Peace mini reunion. Search for it on the tube. It's there. All right, Jesse, Thursday Ticket Takeover, Brian Fallon, June 3rd, Brooklyn Bowl, Alt-1045 Unplugged Session. You're going. You're getting in, hopefully. Next Keyword to Score passes after Soul to Squeeze.

0: Alt-1045 welcomes Brian Fallon from the Gaslight Anthem for a small acoustic set at Brooklyn Bowl on June 3rd. 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

Philadelphia's alternative. Alt 104.5 Jesse Lola Young is back. She took a brief hiatus to focus on her mental health. She's back. New song from Down Here, written after a collab with James Blake earlier this year. She just released that new song a couple days ago. And she'll be not too far from us in September doing All Things Go Festival, Merriweather Post Pavilion.

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1: Thank God it's Thursday. Jesse, welcome to the program. If it's your first time tuning in, we'd love for you to follow us on socials at Alt1045 Philly. We're kicking off our afternoon discussion, Reply All. So I start you off with a question and you get to chime in. Question today, great songs that feature the word wish, wishful, or wishing. And that's the question because I blasted Go West, King of Wishful Thinking, on my way to work. Song just blasts me straight to cloud nine. Oh, love it. All right, join in now on socials.

24 days till summer. Sublime is the soundtrack to summer. Let's be honest here. Like, truly, they own it. In 2026, the return of Sublime, 30 years since their last album, Until the Sun Explodes, coming out in a few weeks, June 12th. This is such an exciting year for them. And it's all happening during America 250. America, baby. That's what I'm talking about. 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

Philadelphia's alternative. 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

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Brian Fallon, acoustic, intimate performance, Alt 104.5 Unplugged session. That's going to be next week, June 3rd, so Wednesday. It's going down at Brooklyn Bowl. We want you to be there. We're giving away passes every hour till 5 o'clock, so three more chances left to win. You hear that keyword? Text it to 91045, and this hour's keyword, right after Edge Hill. Double take.

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Stained outside. It was beautiful outside. Kind of got cloudy, but you know what? Screw it. Doesn't matter. At least it's Thursday afternoon. 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

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Alt 1045 Jess here. Afternoon discussion. Reply all. Great songs with wishful or wishing in the title. At Q Snyder on Instagram agrees with me. Go West, King of Wishful Thinking. At Colin McCulloch on Instagram. Blink-182, Wishing Well. 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

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After a successful kickoff with Jack Antonoff last month, we're back with another one, Alt-1045 Unplugged Sessions. It's going to be a new thing. Round number two next week, June 3rd, with Brian Fallon at Brooklyn Bowl. Got your passes to win every hour till 5 o'clock. Only two more chances left. Next keyword to win, directly following Green Day, Dilemma. Welcome.

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Jesse, thanks for hanging out. Reply all this afternoon. Great songs that mention wish, wishful, or wishing. Charlie, the photo guy on the gram, says Nine Inch Nails wish. How about Skilo? I wish. If you're old enough to remember. Oh, that song's so great. 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Join him.

Jesse, I cannot go a day without talking about Nick Cage. I was saying yesterday, last week was World Dracula Day, and it reminded me of Nick Cage's movie Renfield. Friggin' hilarious. Anyway, today, he revealed to the world that he legally changed his name last year. He just did an interview with Variety talking about Spider-Man Noir. The interviewer asked, "Is it still strange to go by a stage name?" To which he responded, "No, I am Nick Cage. I changed my name legally last year." He said, "I'm Nick Cage in life, and I'm Nick Cage on camera. I am dying. I cannot handle this man." Alt 104.

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Bruce Springsteen locked in, Dave Matthews, Cypress Hill, and The Fooz. More artists, festival locations announced. Also, Jack Black's going to be there. You know he's going to come out on stage with The Fooz to do a Tenacious D song. I am praying for that. I need to see Jack Black with Dave Grohl performing tribute.

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0: Philadelphia's alternative.

Consider yourself lucky if you are witnessing Christopher Sanchez this season. Every game, he's breaking more records. Huge moment for him yesterday. He broke the 115-year franchise record for consecutive scoreless innings. It was held by Grover Cleveland Alexander in 1911. The franchise record now belongs to Christopher Sanchez, currently at 44 2/3 innings. Witness history yesterday. Also, he

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final week of May. Summer is officially starting in 3 weeks, although Bonnaroo always feels like the official kickoff to summer. 2 weekends from now, I'll never forget my first Bonnaroo. 2009 fish. Greatest weekend of my life. Always an amazing lineup. Turnstile headlining the Friday night slot. That's a big deal. The pit will be quite sweaty when they rip into this one. Look out for me. 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

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Got that keyword coming up so soon. So soon. 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

dreams. If you want to have better dreams, minimize the screen time, especially before bed. At least an hour before bed. Put that phone down. Alt 1045 Jesse. All right, I am Audi 5. Enjoy your evening. Mike Jones is taking over now. And your final Thursday ticket takeover keyword. Brian Fallon, next week, June 3rd, Unplugged at Brooklyn Bowl. Last keyword of the day to score these passes right after Somber.

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Crazy town. Those are two good words. We like butterfly on Alt 104.5, but I've got two words that you're going to like, I think, even more. 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

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When you're Travis Barker, you do things your way. He and Kourtney Kardashian just had their fourth wedding anniversary, and they gave each other gold rings that are pretty cool. They have skeletons on them that say, "Till death do us part." A fitting anniversary gift from Travis Barker. The traditional fourth anniversary gift is supposed to be home appliances. I just can't see Travis giving Kourtney Kardashian a new Keurig coffee maker. That wouldn't be right. 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

0: All 104.5, we got a lot of business going on with Mr. Brian Fallon. I'm Mike Jones. First off, his new song, Better Before, like that one a lot, and he's going to play that and a bunch more next week for our next Alt 104.5 Unplugged performance. We had the first one with Jack Antonoff. Number two is with Brian Fallon. We actually had a bunch of spots today on the guest list for Thursday Ticket Takeover on Alt 104.5. But still, the show's not until next week, so between now and then, keep listening. We'll have more chances to get you in as well for this exclusive Unplugged performance with Brian Fallon.
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0: was really cool getting to talk to Billy Corgan the other day. We caught up on a whole bunch of stuff, not just with the Smashing Pumpkins, but also Billy has his wrestling company, the NWA. And I asked him, sir, what would your finishing move be?
1: My finisher, gosh, it would have to be something off the top rope, you know, because I'd have to get up there and pose, make the people angry first, and then jump on my opponent. But you'll never see me doing anything crazy in a wrestling ring. I'm happy to stand behind the camera on that.
0: Yeah.
1: On that thing.
0: If Billy Corgan ever did wrestle, even for just one match, he would be such a great bad guy. Well, we talked more about wrestling, the Smashing Pumpkins. There's so much going on right now with him. Catch my interview with Billy Corgan. 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

Well, I'm glad he didn't go down that road. Or really, I should say that fairway. I'm Mike Jones on 104.5. I saw this interview Noah Kahn did with golf.com, and he's a huge golfer. He actually said there was a period he had such bad writer's block, he just wanted to get away from music for a while. He thought about getting a job at his local golf course in Vermont just to get away from music for a while, but he stuck with it. He still loves golf. He goes out as much as possible, but we're glad you went down the music path, Noah. We'll have the Great Divide right after Smash Mouth at Alt 104.5. For some.

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1: Very recently, at a birthday party, there was this beautiful charcuterie board, and they had prosciutto, or I believe the
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3: Yeah, it's all like ribbony.
1: So I took a bite of that. It's usually like buttery, soft, and delicious. My tooth just went. I spit it into my hand. Wait, just the pit. That means somebody ate the olive.
3: And spit in it.
1: Spit the pit out, and it went back on the charcuterie board.
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Your man Mike Jones, I had a bad day yesterday at home. We had more plumbing issues, and that's why I had to miss work yesterday. But glad to be back with you. It's a better day today. And we have the Mike Jones Minute Con coming up in a little bit. Every night around 7:40, 7:45, we're talking about video games and movies and computers and art. Tonight is going to be all about comic books with Indiana Jones and Hellraiser. And some comics there. And actually more with Hellraiser, too. I'll tell you about everything. Give me 7 minutes. 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
2: Indiana Jones and Hellraiser are two big franchises that have gone beyond the movies, and there's more to come from both with comics. Marvel just announced two new books, The Further Adventures of Indiana Jones, with the comics from the 80s all together in this collection. They'll have the first three movies in the books and a few one-off stories as well for Indy. And Pinhead is returning in a big way. Boom Studios will be reprinting a few of the comics in the series from 2011, where those books will be out in August. Plus, they have a deal with Clive Barker for a new series to come out later this year with more Hellraiser stories. And the Hellraiser video game is also going to be out before the end of the year, where you have to harness the power of the puzzle boxes and survive against Pinhead. 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